0: before you go, there's something I want you to have.
1: Oh, it's beautiful. But wait a minute, isn't this...
0: Yeah, yes it is.
1: But I thought the old lady dropped it into the ocean in the air.

100% flashback. Le lunch, 80, 90, 2000. Le lunch, 101.9. You can't touch this. You can't touch this. You can't touch this.

Got a girl from the south side, got braids in her hair. 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